Your goodness, Tiki Lau, that's worth singing about. The Z Radio, hour number two of The Uplift is here, and we are ready to roll. Aren't you glad you're here, man? I sure am. We got Josh Micah on the way, some Daniel Spriggs, that new song, Show Me How to Live. We got Tommy Prophet and the crew, and some Jeremy Camp in just a second. Blanca starting it off right now, her latest, it's Intentional, his Radio Z.

Matt, taking a quick minute here to get into God's Word together. Author Max Lucado from his great devotion book, Grace for the Moment. This one is called Immersed in Grace, and it starts with a verse, 1 Peter 5:10. Says he called you to share in his glory in Christ, a glory that will continue forever. You know, that's part of the hope that we hold on to every single day. And Max points out that to believe we are totally and eternally debt-free isn't easy. Even if you've stood before the throne and heard it from the King himself, you still may doubt. And as a result, many are forgiven only a little, not because the grace of the King is limited, but because the faith of the sinner is small. God is willing to forgive it all. He's willing to wipe the slate completely clean. He guides you to a pool of mercy and invites you to bathe. Some plunge in, but others just touch the surface. They dip a toe in it, right? They leave feeling unforgiven and uncertain about where they stand with God. Where the grace of God is missed, bitterness is born and can grow. But where the grace of God is embraced, forgiveness flourishes. The more you immerse yourselves in his grace, the more likely you are to give grace too. And that's one of the reasons why it's so important. Be immersed in grace today, my friend.

It's about time. Nice little throwback there. Kevin Quinn, We're Living Life Turned Up, the Z Radio. Cole in Charleston looking for this one. All My Blessings, Tommy Prophet and the crew. It's the Z Radio.

0: Let the light in. Joshua Micah and Owl City, the Z Radio. We're letting some fun in. Our pop quiz ready to go. Are you ready? Ladies and gentlemen, boys and girls, it's time.
1: And now, today's one question quiz.
0: Well, when the film's score composer first played the two-note Jaws theme for Steven Spielberg, he laughed, thinking it was a joke. He expected something more melodic. Who was that award-winning conductor who created that now infamous and ominous theme? Dun-dun, dun-dun. Think about it. No Googling. I'll give you the answer in just a few. It's the One Question Quiz.

0: Got our little pop quiz going here, having some fun. If you are playing along, let's see if you got this one.
1: And now, today's one question quiz.
0: Question, in case you missed it, talking about the film score for the movie Jaws. Just those two notes that go back and forth. It's so ominous. And when the film's composer first played those two notes for Steven Spielberg, he laughed, thinking it was a joke. He expected something more melodic. Who was that award-winning conductor? The great John Williams, of course, and John's response to his laughing and, you know, kind of throwing some shade his way, he said, "Oh, the sophisticated approach you would like me to take isn't the approach you took with the film I just experienced." Yeah, biting back. I like that. Ouch. That's the answer to today's one question quiz. You make

0: Cornwell, some Miles Minnick right there. If it's new and it's good, you go and get it right here. That's called Second to None. Got to say what's up to Wyatt and Gaffney, looking for some NF. I'll play that right after this from Nona. Alive is on the Z.
1: Really thought it'd make me happy. In the end, it gave me nothing. I'm so sick and tired of everything I've tried to fill my heart.

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2: 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So when they ask me about you, I tell them that you're my all and that I can't live without you.
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0: You know, as followers of Christ, we are called to be bold. And in our deep dive this week, Pastor Daryl Black shares why this is so important and how you can do it and what it even is.
1: See, bold is strong and courageous, stepping out of our comfort zone in faith and taking action in areas of life that seem unknown, uncomfortable, or risky. Being bold is following God's path, living out our faith and love, and standing up for it. No matter what hardships we face, bold is truth and love. See, boldness comes from the relationship we have with Christ, which results in strength, purpose, and courage. Boldness without Christ is prideful. Boldness through Christ is faithful. Bold are the words and actions of Jesus Christ through his life, his death, and his resurrection. Bold is a calling, and the calling is the same today as it was nearly 2,000 years ago. And in Acts 1 and 8, Jesus says, "You will be my witnesses, telling people about me everywhere in Jerusalem, throughout Judea, in Samaria, and to the ends of the earth."
0: That was actually the last thing Jesus said to his disciples on earth. He's like, "I can't go before I tell you this." Kind of important, right? Pastor Daryl goes back to God's word. Three more places in scripture that show how important this is coming up when our deep dive continues just a little bit.

be rich. 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Holy Spirit, won't you calm down? Feel the verse, let it flow, let it rain down. 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This life I'ma lose just to find truth buried in my flesh.

what it's about. The good news, Del Mac, we got plenty of that and more of your deep dive in just a second. We're talking about being bold, sharing the good news. We'll get into that again in just a minute. A bunch of your requests coming this hour, too. I got 4K in country with KB, some Geo in the mix, KB and Lecrae. And also going to play this from Derek Minor to get it all started right now with Cannon. Save the Hero is on the Z.

0: We're talking about being bold in your faith. It's something that doesn't necessarily come natural to a lot of people. Maybe it's something you struggle with. And in our deep dive this week, Pastor Daryl Black sharing why this is so important straight from God's Word.
1: 2 Corinthians 3 says, therefore, since we have such hope, we are very bold. It is not enough to be hearers of God's Word. We are called to be doers of God's Word, to put our faith into action. We can't grow our faith, spread the love of Christ, and share the gospel with others if we stay in one place and isolate ourselves in our comfort zones. It is one bold step at a time. See, we are confident, the Bible says, we are confident of all this because of our great trust in God through Christ. It is not that we think we are qualified to do anything on our own. Our qualification comes from God.
0: Yeah, I think that's one of the tricks of the enemy too, right? He wants you thinking, who am I to say anything? If he can put that fear in you, how many people can he keep from hearing the life-changing message, the hope of Jesus that you have inside you? That's why this is so important. And Pastor Daryl's got something else you need to know about this and two simple things that'll help you be bold when our deep dive wraps up in just a little bit.

0: been chatting about something I think is kind of tough for a lot of Christians in our deep dive this week, and that's sharing your faith. And Pastor Daryl Black has a couple of simple but powerful things that'll help you be bold, and something really important you need to know.
1: See, we can't know Jesus and experience transformation only to keep it to ourselves, nor should we let confusion, the face of conflict, fear, others' opinions, or persecution halt that mission. The best first step we can take is prayer. Why? Because prayer changes everything. Prayer is seeking God for his leading and his timing, and he will reveal a next step for you. God never leaves us without a next step. See, prayer is the best first step, and reading your Bible is the next step in being bold and courageous. I know the Bible can sometimes be intimidating and overwhelming, but the Bible is the best place to fuel your faith. It's where we are reminded of how good God is and what he is capable of. We're called to be bold and courageous. We're called to share our story. We're called to share the gospel of Jesus Christ. And I encourage you to be bold.
0: You know, we're always wondering, what's God's plan for my life? Well, there's something you know he wants you to do right there. Be bold in your faith. It's a great word from Pastor Daryl. You can get more on this and a ton of other great insights in his book, You're Not Crazy. And you can find him at Mr. Daryl Black on Instagram or TikTok. And that is our deep dive this week. Be bold.

somebody to know. Isaac Mather is on your Z channel. We got the hits, hip hop, and hope all night. And Terrence in Savannah looking for this one from 10 Rock. It's Playlist, his Radio Z.

0: hip hop and tell Boomin' Out Your Box, John Michael Howell and Gio right there. It's Matt. And you know, we used to call this feature Twitter Wisdom back in the day. And then Twitter got kind of toxic and they ended up changing their name. And but I tell you, this would fit that for sure. It's definitely something share worthy from our friend Lisa Turkhurst, author and just a great thought leader. She says, worship reminds our trembling hearts and shaking knees that our God is mighty, our God is loving, and our God is more than able. So worry less, worship more. It is truly the best battle plan. I love that, right? That's definitely some Twitter wisdom and definitely share worthy. Lisa, appreciate you and thanks for sharing.
1: We're praying the prayer with no reply. Words float off into the night.

0: Scared of, I don't really know.
1: It's clear in the Bible that we must be encouraged to be humble. It's not something our human nature is willing to submit to easily.
2: Since I have become closer to God, things have gotten a lot better and a lot easier to deal with, in the fact that, you know, it's going the way it should be instead of not the way it should be.
1: The Bible says, all of you, dress yourselves in humility as you relate to one another. For God opposes the proud, but gives grace to the humble. Want to know more? Just ask us at thez.com.

bit of a life turned up. The Z Radio, Jordan and Spartanburg looking for that one. That's Greater Love, Gio, D'Angelo, and Loge teaming up on that. It's Matt and an uplift, encouraging word for you today. This is kind of a little life pro tip and a great promise from Jesus himself in Matthew 6:33. It says, "But seek first his kingdom and his righteousness, and all these things will be given to you as well."

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0: on the Z.

Sean Rodriguez. That's Honey. And yeah, that's going to do it for me tonight. Go Hurricanes. That's all I'm saying. I'm not going to, no spoilers right now, but game 4 is underway in Vegas. And let's hope they pull it off. Come back home on Thursday tied 2-2. That's what we're looking for, all right? Go Canes. And go Cade. He's in next. He's got the hits, hip-hop, and hope all night long. Keep it right here on the Z. Intern takeover incoming. So-

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1: Trust me, even among the late night, you're right where you need to be, especially if you're wanting to hear some more uplifting and encouraging music that's here on His Radio Z with the intern takeover ready to go to bring you all that music and more. Right now, I want to bring somebody to you that has a great name and a great song coming to you. It's Kate Thompson.
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0: Talk about a great song to keep the hour going, and it's a great reminder as well what the cross was truly for. And speaking of reminders, if you want to remind us the music that you want to hear, either the tune that you just heard or something else entirely new or old, you got to let us know and text us at our hit line at 866-441-4487. We are always wanting to know the music you want to hear, and of course you can leave your name so that way we can shout you out for making such a great suggestion, and where you're from if you want to include that as well. 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
1: It's Matthew Parker and Sejan Narywal bringing a throwback track for the late night playlist. 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

Apollo LTD, and this is a station worth saving in your phone or wherever you listen in, because the uplifting and encouraging music is here all day and all night long. There are a lot of times when I am kind of wary of the internet, but this story makes me love the internet even more than I already do. You better believe it. I'll talk about it in just a few minutes. Here's Elevation Rhythm.

my wife and my kid. Holy Spirit, won't you calm down? Feel the verse, let it flow, let it rain down. Can't do it on my own, I'ma break down. Let the words that I speak be yours now. Got a sling and a stone and a father's blessing. Got a gift I don't own, it's a piece of heaven.

John the Kid and Nick both here on the Intern Takeover, and it's Cade the Wave here as well. As much as social media can be a divisive thing to have in our society, you know, really a double-edged sword, sometimes there's something that goes viral and you can't help but love it. And this is one of those times because there is a German World Cup fan by the name of Freddy who has been going viral for his humorous and candid first-time experiences in the United States that he has been posting. And I think one of the greatest examples of this was when he went to Waffle House and he posted saying, "Just had our first Waffle House experience at 1 a.m. Great food, great prices, and friendly staff. 10 out of 10, we will be coming back. I have no doubt about it." But what makes it so much more interesting is that all the places that he went to, not just places like Walmart and Taco Bell, but the cities that he went to, like Atlanta and Gainesville, and he posted a lot about these different cities and what he thought about them and the observations that he made. And I think that's really the reason why this has gone viral, because a lot of people are enjoying this person's experience of American food, American culture, and just the observation that he makes as a person himself. And I think it really captures the joy of non-Americans discovering the U.S. for the first time, which really makes the World Cup feel more personal and fun. And I can only think that if the World Cup was in a different country, maybe Americans would have the same sort of culture shock when they would go over across the water. But again, if you have not seen some of his observations and or posts, you should definitely check that out when you can. But you don't got to go anywhere for more music, because I've got it right here with Royal Taylor.

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0: Joshua 1:9 says, "Be strong and courageous, for the Lord your God is with you wherever you go." That means the dorm, the job, the unknown future, all of it. You're not losing your foundation. You're leveling up with God right beside you. The Z.

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Just keep your speakers turned up, because I've got a powerful song headed your way from Lauren Daigle.

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And if you don't want to miss out either on the new music we bring to you or just the tunes we have in general, you need to do one thing and one thing only, and that's to download our free app that's available on any iOS or Android device that you have available. 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

0: It's Lindy and Holvey here on His Radio Z, and it's not just rhymes that I've got for you tonight, but even more music, so don't move or go anywhere. You're right where you need to be, especially to hear more uplifting and encouraging tunes. And right now, I've got some of that headed your way from another duo, this time Holvey and No Big Deal.
1: We'll sing your name from the rooftop, we'll bring you praise and we won't stop. It's not for us, it's for your heart.

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1: The music that's always here for you, and one of the newer tunes coming to you on the radio waves, that's Rooftop. And if you want to let us know the music you want to hear, you don't have to scream it from the rooftops. All you have to do is text into our hit line at 866-441-4487. And if you didn't already know this, you can leave your name and where you're from so you can get the credit for suggesting such a great song. And right now, we got some truth coming to you from Gio and John Michael Howell. The devil is a liar.

Whether you're in the Berg or somewhere else, you're in a great place to hear some uplifting and encouraging music. Speaking of, I've got some more of that right here for you from Graham and Nick D.

0: It's Zoe Music here on His Radio Z, and it seems like for South Carolina baseball, they have found somebody to be their new head coach, and we'll talk about this more in another segment of the CSN, but right now, I want to hear some tunes, and I've got one right here from Lecrae and John Bellion.
1: It's a paradise, and it calls my name, but I can't keep taking holidays.
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Some music goodness all across the late night, especially to the likes of Tiki Lau here on the Intern Takeover, and it's Cade the Wave here as well. Excited as always to bring you another segment of the Cabello Sports Network. Now, I do want to ask you a question. Do you like Cade Sports Network better or Cabello Sports Network better? You know, just a minor thing, but I thought I would get your opinion on it. Either way, for South Carolina, it seems like they are headed on the right track, especially as they have made a new high for the baseball coach position, that being Coastal Carolina's own Kevin Schnell. Now, for Schnell, not only do I hope I'm saying his last name correctly, but he is being considered a rising star as a head coach and has been a top candidate ever since Paulinieri was dismissed midseason. Now, just to give a little track record for Kevin Schnell, in his first season as head coach for Coastal Carolina, he led the school to a record 56 wins. He also had Sun Belt regular season and tournament titles, and he even made an appearance in the College World Series final. And in year two, he guided his team to 36-19, which is about a 21-9 record in conference. And across two seasons, Coastal Carolina posted a 93-36 overall record under Schnell. Now, I think this is something that could definitely go the right way for the Gamecocks, but what makes this so amazing is that Schnell has been in the works for baseball for quite a long time, and he's gone from recruiting coordinator to associate head coach now to fully head coach, not just for Coastal Carolina, but now for South Carolina. I'm excited to see where things go. I feel like things can only go up from here, but we'll just have to see. But while we're young, we still got some music to listen into, and I've got this right here from One Girl Nation.

0: One of the most profound demonstrations of godly love is the idea of unconditional love. And unlike human love, which can be conditional and influenced by circumstances, godly love is unwavering and unchanging. It's a love that remains steadfast regardless of flaws or failures, offering forgiveness and grace, even in the challenges that life seems to throw at us. This type of love is often seen as the highest form of love, like when Jesus gave his life on the cross for us. Questions? Hit us up at thez.com.
1: Let me tell you about the King, reigning above, powerful and mighty, came down to love. He sits on the throne, highly seated, for his blood has atoned. He's a roller of stones, can't you see? Let me tell you about the King.

It's Gabe Von Oven. I'm on the late night radio waves. Now, the lights may be low, but the volume doesn't have to be, especially when we've still got uplifting music to listen into, especially from the likes of NF.

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Ask me how I'm doing, I say okay, yeah. But ain't that what we all say? Sometimes I think back to the old days, in the pointless conversations with the old me, yeah.

0: Save time talking to the voices in my head that make me think twice, telling me it doesn't mean it's wrong because it feels right. I'm scared that one day I'll wake up and wonder where the time go. Talk about the past like it's the present while I rock slow. I'll sit in the living room and laugh with kids of my own
1: and tell them.

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In fact, the music is going to be here all day tomorrow, so make sure you tune in when you can. And for myself, I will be back tomorrow, same time, same place as always after Matt. But I always want to leave you with two things that I think are very important to remember. One, that the Lord loves you, and two, He is always with you. Don't forget that. And this has been Cade the Wave, and I will see you on the radio waves. Something

my wife and my kid. 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Feel the verse, let it flow, let it rain down. Can't do it on my own, I'ma break down. Let the words that I speak be yours now. 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

0: 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We just play the music.
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0: The Z. I've been

0: Okay, second chances. What does that really mean? Think of it this way. Imagine you did the most horrible, most mean thing you can think of to someone. They have two choices: to fight back or forgive you and give you a second chance to be their friend. Now think about how many times you mess up in a day and God forgives you. Think about all the second chances that you've been given by Jesus dying on the cross for our sins. Jesus dying on the cross for our sins. Got questions? Hit us up at thez.com.
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1: Z. This ain't bring back memories, bro. 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
1: Let me tell you about the King, reigning above, powerful and mighty, came down to love. 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
1: Yo, dude, so for this No Idols song, I kind of hear,
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Joy isn't pretending everything's perfect. Joy is choosing to trust God even when life feels messy. James 1:2 says to count it all joy, not because struggle is fun, but because God is working through it. 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Joy is saying, God, you're good, even if today isn't. 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
2: 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Let me tell

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0: 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Go to sleep, my child. It'll be all right. Sleep soundly, my child. It'll be all right. I'm right here, my child. It'll be all right. 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It'll be all right. You're in the palm of my hand. It'll be all right. 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It'll be all right. While you sleep, I watch over you. It'll be all right. I'll take care of your loved ones. It'll be all right. Your future's in my hands. It'll be all right. Your past is forgiven. It'll be all right. Your future is secure. It'll be all right. I forgive you. It'll be all right. I'm your friend that sits closer than a brother. It'll be all right. Sleep now. For when the morning comes, my mercies will be new. It'll be all right.
1: Hallelujah.
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3: 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Got questions? 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
1: It makes me smile when he start our day together with Del Mack reminding us that it's good news that God loves you. Loves you so much that he went to the cross for you. He loves that for me. He's given me a way to get my sins forgiven, a place to live with him in heaven, and a purpose for living on this great day. Excited to share it with you. 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It's Evil Against Me on the Z.

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Shia Zamora, brand new Evil Against Me on the Z. You are not in this battle alone. Please know that. 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Again, to talk or text, we're here for you.

unstoppable at Social Club Misfits and Ryan Ellis. Maybe you feel that. Maybe you feel unstoppable. Maybe not. We've got a soundtrack for you as you move through this day. Got some friends that I know are deep into VBS this week. Our church is doing it next week. Hope you're having a wonderful one. And yes, I've got that Shaq, Rack, and Benny song coming up for you in two songs. First up, Colton Dixon.

0: name is Emerson Day.
1: No Smoke on Me. A lot of folks requested as the Shadrach and Benny song. Yes, Shadrach, Meshach, and Abednego, a powerful testimony of faith. Even if my God kills me, I'm still not going to bow to your idols. Great men of faith. This is The Z, another great man of faith. Hovey up next with Lynn D. The song is Move on The Z. Thanks for taking us with you as you're on your move this Tuesday morning. It's a

More than anything, we need Jesus. And you know, sometimes, even though we're followers of Christ, we forget that that's our max thing. And we stuff other things in there, even busyness for Jesus. And God is always more interested in our relationship with Him than what we do for Him. I have to remind myself that a lot. Hey, hope you're having a great Wednesday. Again, this is Britt at ZBritt on Twitter and Instagram. Love to connect with you as we share with a brand new Abby Seiler. Check out Deep Down Low. Something.

devil is a liar, and we call him out on that with Scripture each and every day. You know, we all deal with anger. We talked about it a little bit yesterday in our quiet time, but this Proverbs 19:11 says, sensible people control their anger. And I think many times we get, rattled by anger because we have been really hurt by it. But anger can be really the evidence that somebody cares about something a lot. If you do something to my kids or my grandkids, I should get angry. That's righteous angry. If we eliminate all anger, then we get rid of our passion and the things that we care about enough to be angry about. You know what I mean? There were a couple things that came out of our quiet time this morning. Two ways to make anger work for you. One, direct your anger at the right target. And you know what? Your spouse, your family, your coworker is not the enemy. Satan is. He comes to steal, to kill, and destroy. And he tries to wedge between us and our family, even our church families. No, don't let him do that. We, as a family, are against him. It's a good, powerful concept of understanding what it's like and how that makes a difference for us. Number two, look at the pain. Find the pain that triggered the anger. It's almost there. Maybe it's something that you have to dig in your own heart or your friend's heart or your spouse's heart. Maybe there's a need that's not being met or some wound that somehow we have reopened it. A shame, a pain. Once we identify that and we figure out what the pain really is, then we get closer to the situation and just open up about it. I think it's unique that God would give us anger. Jesus was angry. He was angry at the people that turned his temple into a place where they were buying and selling stuff. So let's understand anger can be a gift, but use it well. God, big concepts there. And we pray that you would apply that into my heart and my life today as I understand how there are some things that should bother me that are wrong in this broken planet we live. And I should be angry enough to do something about it, to step in, to get in the way of somebody maybe else's anger towards someone who can't defend themselves. Show me, God. Show us how we can live out a life today that is not just choosing to act in our Christian faith, but to react. Control our spirit, God. Fill us more and more with your love, your compassion, and your grace. We love you, Jesus. In your precious name we pray. Amen.

0: Fear loves to whisper worst-case scenarios,
1: but God speaks louder. Do not fear, for I am with you. Isaiah 41:10.
0: Fear says you're alone.
1: God says you're protected.
0: Fear says you can't.
1: God says he already made a way. Courage isn't the absence of fear. It's choosing to move anyway because you know who's walking with you. So step forward. God's got you. The Z.

This is the Z. You know, sometimes these surveys help us, and evidently 25% of all girls wish that their sweetheart had better table manners. We can do better, guys. Can't we? I think we can. Let's work on that. If that's one of those issues, and maybe it's not a problem for you, maybe help your buddy as well.

0: Rock, Tori Kelly and John Keith, together with Morning to Dancing. Wouldn't it be great if they were to create an entire project? Tori is so busy, films, all sorts of great things, touring on her own. I'd hoped she was going to be a part of one of the festivals that we'd heard about earlier, but not going to work out. But man, the fact that we have them together on the song is good. Morning to Dancing, fresh new 10 Rock, Tori Kelly and John Keith. Love this song from Stephen Stanley. It's weird. We've got some folks kind of fighting back and forth. There are two great versions of it. If you haven't heard this, this is Stephen Stanley and Colton Dixon. Check it out.
1: I've been wasting time chasing after false gods. What I thought was light turned into a blind spot.

0: got no more idols, I surrender mine. 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It's
1: going down for real. Banging those hits. It's going down
2: for real. This summer.
1: What? Non-stop.
2: Drop it. 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
1: Just on top of everything.
2: Sam Rivera, Miles Minnick, and DJ Mousky on the Z. Yes, I saw the request for Geo's Mess It Up. I'm doing it for you, right? For Gabe Von Oven. Again, Gabe Von Oven. Three words. Track him down. I think we're going to hear a lot of great stuff from this guy. This is the first song I've ever heard, and I love it. Let's celebrate our King Jesus.
3: Let me tell you about the King, reigning above, powerful and mighty, came down to love. He sits on the throne, highly seated, for his blood has atoned. He's a roller of stones, can't you see? Let me tell you about the King.

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1: Having a great summer so far? Hit us up on Facebook, Instagram, or wherever you like to be social. And let us know what you're up to. The Z.
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And what do we load a gun with? Scripture. That's what makes the difference. That's what we shoot against the enemy. Scripture always wins. The Geo would mess it up on the Z. I played this yesterday afternoon, and now it's become a handful of folks' favorite summer song already. It was last summer's favorite song. Yeah. Got that motorcycle cranking. Who's riding it? Well, it's Becca Shea with her song about freedom. Freedom is my anthem.

calling all the messengers. Don't you love that? One of the very first Lecrae tunes we love on the Z. Messengers, I am Britt, and the message is Chad's on the way. He'll be here in just a minute, running just a little late, but I'm here holding down the fort. I know he's got a great show planned for us. The morning show continues. I'm loving this new Anastasia Tolstikhova. I mess it up every time. I'm sorry, Anastasia. Someday I'll meet you and apologize. But right now, just love the song No God Like You.

Life turned up. It's the Z. Now, you can do anything with your time, so why choose Mr. Potato Head? That will make sense before the end of the hour, for the record. But first, it's a gift, and it's for you. What is it? Who knows it? Where do you find it? Well, stick around. I'll share some of those answers on the way.

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1: Now, just because you're not great at it today doesn't mean that it's not meant for you tomorrow. So keep showing up. Keep putting in the work. 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

0: pigeons gonna fly different.
1: This is the Z. Now, there you are. You see somebody doing something that you really want to do. They're really good at it. So you try it and you realize you're not good at it at all. That's actually the story of my life. There's so much that I wish that I could do that I realize that I'm just flat out not good at. And that can be really disheartening. But here's the thing. Putting all of our attention and focus on what we're not good at can actually help us miss the gifts that we are good at. And just like any gift, they're usually wrapped and you have to work to open those up. So God has given you something, something so unique to you that you can use for the kingdom. And maybe you don't know what that is yet. And that's okay. You have to work for it and it may take time, but keep working at it. Keep opening it up. And then once you find it, use it 100% for the glory of God, and you'll realize that that is the best gift ever.
2: I've been wasting time chasing after false gods. What I thought was light turned into a blind spot.

Life turned up. It's the Z. That Wednesdays could be that reminder that you're not where you need to be and that you have a lot to get done before the weekend. Wherever you find yourself right now, the good news is A, Jesus loves you, and B, you'll find that reminder inside every song here, no matter what day it is. So it may be worth your while to just stay here all the time. I need

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0: But you can't cancel your past.
2: Really?
0: Forgiveness isn't just a Sunday sermon. It's freedom for your soul.
2: Wow, crazy.
0: So let's be real. Holding on to hurt only holds you back.
3: Am I on to something here?
0: Swipe right on grace and let go of the grudge.
4: That's perfect. That's absolutely perfect.
0: This is your moment to rise, not relive. Tap into healing, lean into love, and let forgiveness be your freedom. Jesus will forgive you. Just ask.
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Hey, thanks for listening to the Z. Now, don't let the things that you struggle with convince you that you need to stand still. What you're good at is still needed, and your next step still matters. Bro.

This is the Z. Now, there's a lot that you are not good at. My name is Chad. Me too, by the way. My son is working on becoming a master Rubik's Cube solver. I'm not sure if that's the correct term for it, but he's working on solving Rubik's Cube all the time. And he's getting pretty good at it. But the thing is, it takes a lot of work. It takes a lot of effort. And a lot of people working on a lot of stuff, maybe you don't understand. Why would you want to solve a Rubik's Cube? Or why would you want to set a world record putting together a Mr. Potato Head? Which is exactly what Kalen did. From box to completed, he set a Guinness World Record putting together a Mr. Potato Head in 4.63 seconds. That's cooking on a potato, almost to the point of turning Mr. Potato Head into French fries so fast. So just a good reminder that if you want to get better at something, keep practicing. Rubik's Cube or Mr. Potato Head, when you put in the work, you'll get better at it.

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1: Now, you may feel that dark cloud over your life. Look for the silver lining. And if you can't find it, hear and know this, that whatever you're going through, God is going through it with you. You are not alone. And that is an amazing silver lining.

You're listening to The Z. Now, you may not always be happy with where you are. My name is Chad, and I know I get a little antsy from time to time. I want to change the scenery. I want to get, I want to go, I want to move, I want to do. If you're there, I fully get it. But just remember this, it could be way worse. You could live in Indiana, and it's no dig on the state of Indiana. I'm just looking at the headlines, and an alligator is on the loose in Indiana, a place where you wouldn't expect an alligator to be on the loose. One of those guys that goes into schools and shows kids alligators and cool things accidentally left something unlocked to the point where the alligator got away. And while we think this is really terrifying, and it is on some level, but the good news is that it is an alligator, which increases the chances that it will be seen later if that saying stays true. Let's hope so for now.

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So would you rather have bed sheets made of American cheese or floors made of raw hamburger? Who comes up with these?

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You also get a chance to win cool prizes. 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

my wife and my kid. Holy Spirit, won't you calm down? Feel the verse, let it flow, let it rain down. Can't do it on my own, I'ma break down. Let the words that I speak be yours now. Got a sling and a stone and a father's blessing. Got a gift I don't own, it's a piece of heaven. This life I'ma lose just to find truth, buried my flesh.

Life turned up. It's the Z. Now, maybe it's the reminder that you need today. I know it's for me. That just because we can does not mean we should. And the three coffees I've had so far today are case and point.

whether it's flipping burgers or freelancing online, the hustle is real. Secure the bag, then hit the water. The Z.

Hey, thanks for listening to the Z. Now, there's a lot of crazy things happening in the world of animals, including but not limited to an alligator on the loose in Indiana. And this may be the most Kentucky thing ever. There is a kangaroo on the loose. Can you imagine being in Kentucky of all places and suddenly you see a kangaroo hopping about? That would raise so many questions, including but not limited to, how did you get a kangaroo? Where do you keep a kangaroo? How did he get out? And how do we avoid this happening ever again?

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1: Now, if you are a parent or have parents, chances are you've said or heard, do as I say, not as I do. What to do about it? Because there is something you should. I'll share before the end of the hour. But first, where can you own a tiger legally? Will surprise you. That answer is coming up.
2: I just want to

0: hits and positive hip hop.
1: You've been waiting and now we've got it.
2: Got it.
1: Yeah.
0: The Z.
3: Take the pain away. Take the pain away. Still another day.

0: This is the Z. Now, if you're like me, you're a big fan of self-control when other people are utilizing self-control. But when it comes to us using self-control, that's when we really start loving grace.
1: Oh.

You're listening to the Z. Now, just because you can doesn't mean you should. It's a great rule to live by. My name is Chad. I was reminded a few days ago that you can, in some states, own a tiger. I found this out a few days ago as well, that in Texas alone, there are 2,500 registered tigers, private ownership of a big cat. And then there are also a lot of unregistered pet tigers. And just finding that out makes me kind of leery of all of my neighbors, because I know them well for the most part, but you don't know if somebody has a big cat hiding in their house, in their shed, in their basement, in their attic, that they don't want you to know about. And it's usually the people that you don't want to have a pet tiger that probably have a pet tiger. And I realize that's not always the case. Results may vary, but still, it's kind of scary.

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He sits on the throne, highly seated, for his blood has atoned. He's a roller of stones, can't you see? Let me tell you.

0: Let me tell you about the king.
1: You're listening to the Z. That's been an uphill climb to here, but now it's all downhill to the weekend. Hopefully you're ahead of where you need to be. If not, know this, God loves you either way. And that reminder should make the rest of the week just a little bit easier.

0: your soul.
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0: fall.
1: This is the Z. Now, if you're a parent, you have said this. I promise you, do as I say, not as I do. Maybe not those exact words, but you've said something along those lines. I am guilty of it probably every other day. And you shouldn't say those things. But remember, do as I say, not as I do.

Life turned up. It's the Z. Now, there's a very good chance you don't love it when somebody says something along the lines of, do as I say, not as I do. My name is Chad. It's frustrating. I've said those words, given that vibe to my kids as well. I'm a parent. I feel like that goes hand in hand. But I think it's just a really healthy reminder that we are all not perfect people. And we can sometimes share things, warnings, if you will, of what someone else should not do, even if we have, in fact, done those things. Because here's the beautiful thing about God's grace is he gives us new mercies every single day. He gives us enough grace to be wrong, not permission to be wrong, but grace to move away from being wrong. And so if you've said those things, let's not feel guilty about it. Let's use it as an opportunity to A, admit, but B, grow. Because nobody is perfect, except one for sure. And he is the one who has done, and we should do what he says. And he says we should follow him with everything that we have.

From 1998 till today, we've been telling y'all something about that name. So for everybody that needs to be reminded in the power, get up. You're standing on business.

0: You're listening to the Z. Now, for reasons that will be made clear later, we're talking about Mr. Potato Head. That's before the end of the hour. But first, it's a gift. It's free, of course, and it's for you. Where to find it if you haven't found it yet, I'll share with you coming up.
1: We got vices, we got pain. Yeah, we all go through it, so aren't we all the same? I got a thorn in my

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Holy Spirit, won't you calm down? Feel the verse, let it flow, let it rain down. 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
1: That's a good reminder not to spend so much time focusing on what you can't do, because sometimes putting our focus there actually causes us to miss what we are good at. Give me-

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1: Now, you may feel like you're missing your calling, and that can be really frustrating. My name is Chad. For the longest time, I wanted to know and make sure that I was in God's will, that I was doing what He wanted me to do. Like maybe, just maybe, I had this one very special thing that nobody else had. And then once I found it, I would be in His will. But here's the reality, is you can be in His will right now without knowing what your true gift is. Because the Bible lists out what you and I should be about, sharing the good news with as many people as possible, caring for the orphans, caring for the widows, caring for the downtrodden, caring for the down and out. Those are things that you and I can actively pursue right now and be 100% aligned with God's will for our lives. So look around. There's a need everywhere. And inside all of those needs, you'll be right there in God's will.

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1: Now, if you're feeling overwhelmed over a failure of some kind, remember this. Baseball players are considered great if they hit the ball 3 times out of 10 times. And no, that's not permission to fail more, but it is permission to get back out there and try again. You know me better.

0: we run on hope. 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It focuses our attention. It pulls us out of ourselves.
1: Thanks for putting all this music onto a nice station. I love waking up and just listening to your music.
0: Hope overcomes our fears. Hope is seeing our future as good, believing that things will be okay.
2: I thank God for the encouragement that you provide the community. God bless.
0: Jesus is our hope. The Z.

You're listening to The Z. Now, maybe you're not the best singer, speaker, leader, or athlete. That's actually okay. Your weaknesses don't actually get the final say. God does. So, walk with him as much as you can.

This is the Z. Now, you can get better at almost anything by practicing more. My name is Chad. This is just a proven concept. It's why almost every professional athlete practices when they're told to. Now, it's not always the case for everybody, but if you want to get better at something, you got to practice and practice a lot. Kalen set a Guinness World Record from doing something he's practiced a lot. It has to do with a Mr. Potato Head. From taking it out of the box, and I don't think twisty ties were involved. I think he just dumped the box out, put it together. Set a Guinness World Record for putting together a Mr. Potato Head in 4.63 seconds. That's so blazingly fast, in fact, that at the end, Mr. Potato Head actually looked like a box of French fries.

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This is the Z, and if you like that, you like that kind of EDM style, we have an entire show of that every weekend, Saturday night at 10 o'clock. It's literally an hour, beat to beat. You never take a breath. It just goes beat to beat, celebrating Jesus. Check it out. 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

There's a lot of deep words in there. It's a kind of a word and wonderful soup from Daniel Spriggs. Show Me How to Love is the name of the song. And one of my favorite phrases is that not gonna fake till we make it. I have been so guilty of that. And it just, you never win. You never win. It's much better to be honest and say, you know, I don't really know how to do that, but I can learn. No need to fake it till you make it. This is the Z. Yes, the Holvey and Connor Price are coming up in just a minute. Also, Natural State. But first, Greater Love by three great friends, three discipleship buddies. They hold each other accountable, like to study God's word together. They are Gio, D'Angelo, and Loge. Next with Greater Love.

0: You make it make sense.
1: Making great music for Jesus since she was 11. That's Katie and Natural State. Make it make sense on the Z. Up next, Holvey and Connor Price. If you don't know Connor's story, child actor, and then during the COVID time, his bride just challenged him, said, you need to do what you've always wanted to do. Acting was always kind of a second choice. He always wanted to do music, and he has been doing it well. Here he is with Holvey. We knew they would hook up some point in time because they're great friends. Check out Automatic on the Z.
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0: 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The Z.
1: Let me tell you about the king, reigning above, powerful and mighty, came down to love. He sits on the throne, highly seated, for his blood has atoned. He's a roller of stones, can't you see? Let me tell you.

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0: Just yesterday, a couple of friends of mine, and if you know Byron, I'm just going to use his first name because he's headed out on the mission field, and we don't want to, do anything to put him in the place where people would say, oh, that's a missionary, because he's really going undercover for Jesus. But Brian always prays to King Jesus. He always is a reminder that we have a king we serve, and that king is Jesus. Gay Von Oven, that's for Byron, who was commissioned yesterday with his family, his bride and his kids, to head overseas, making a difference in the world. And we appreciate men and women like that, willing to sell it all and leave it behind to do whatever Jesus calls him to do. The choice is yours and mine as well. Sometimes it doesn't involve selling at all. Sometimes it just involves in going next door. God help us to be receptive to what you're calling us to do.

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I have stepped in faith. I know He is leading me, guiding me, protecting me, but yet I worry. Why would I worry if I'm in God's hands? You struggling with that? Need somebody to encourage you? We are here 24/7 on our Z Care line. 877-443-CARE is the number. 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Happy to talk, to listen, to pray, maybe connect you with resources that'll help you be more intentional in your quiet time. Maybe intentional is what we all need. That's the new song from Blanca. Next.

Joseph O'Brien and Trustfall on the Z. Crazy things like today is Herb and Spice Day. It's Frosted Cookie Day. It's Egg Roll Day. And since you're on the way to lunch, I thought I might mention that. It's also Iced Tea Day. Of course, here in the South, every day is Iced Tea Day.

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1: No Survivors with Jeremy Camp and Skillet on Z. I am Britt at ZBritt on Instagram, where I like to hang out for the most part. Got a neat DM about this phrase. Do you think that you must say something back to somebody that says later, Gator? Are you required to say after a while, crocodile? Okay, yeah. You could also, though, say some other things. And my friend sent me a list of that. I'll tell you that. So later, Gator must have a response. It's an epic responsibility. What's it going to be? In addition to later, Gator, after a while, crocodile? I'll tell you.

seems appropriate to play the song Say So. We're about to give you some extra retorts to the idea of later gator. Somebody says later gator. You can say after a while crocodile. You can also say gotta go buffalo, toodaloo, kangaroo, be sweet, parakeet. Never heard that one before. Gonna dip potato chip or tater chip. Out the door, dinosaur, bye-bye, butterfly, okie dokie, artichoke. I do know that one. My mom used to use that all the time. So long, King Kong. Don't know that one. Take care, polar bear, and give a hug, ladybug. Information you didn't need, but now you got.

0: Rodriguez. Sometimes the honey is sweet. Sometimes we wait for that honey, and the situation or the circumstance is not as sweet as we'd like it to be. Don't know what you're going through, but I do know this. You do not have to go through it alone. God is for you, not against you. He will never leave you and forsake you. But sometimes in my life, and maybe this is where you are in your life, God is quiet. Now, he has spoken to us in 66 books. The Bible is continually speaking us, giving us our direction, telling us what we need to do. Sometimes we look for a sign, and really we just need to search out a scripture. But if you want somebody to pray alongside you, we're always here at the Z Care Line, 877-443-CARE. 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
2: 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Oh, you're

We play hits and positive hip hop that slaps because the joy of the Lord is low key. The Z.

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0: I was happy.
1: And F sings about it. The reality is all of us have done that at times. He talks about how he has short-circuited his own happiness. He's been his own worst enemy. Sometimes we get in our own way as well. Great reminder from NF and Happy on Z. Time for me to slip out of here. I do have that Tarn Wells and Miles a Minute coming up in a minute. Also, 10 Rock's playlist. Ed will be here shortly. But a word of encouragement. And if you've had a tough day, hang in there. Don't give up. And don't forget that we are here for you. Anytime you call 877-443-CARE, we answer. Anytime. You text us, we're there almost 24 hours a day, about 18 to 20 hours a day. But if you call anytime, middle of the night, middle of the day, 877-443-CARE. We will answer. We will talk. We will pray. We would love to connect with you. Have a blessed day, and I'll see you tomorrow morning, bright and early, as we jumpstart our quiet time together here on The Z.

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0: Fall.
1: Trust Fall. That's a brand new single from Joseph O'Brien on the Z. Before that, we heard Elevation Rhythm with Believe It. We kicked off that song set with In the Light from Dion and Sam Rivera. Your favorite rock, pop, and hip-hop music, it is all on the Z. All for your life turned up. My name is Ed Hutchins. Here comes Alex Jean, Truth in You.

0: You and only you. That's Graham and Nick D. This is the Z. We heard Zahn T before that. That was God Has Other Plans. We kicked off the song set with No Survivors from Jeremy Camp and Skillet. Both of those names are on the concert calendar on our website, thez.com. Skillet in Charlotte in just a couple of weeks, and Jeremy Camp will be in North Charleston in July. Here comes Holvey along with No Big Deal. Name of the song is Rooftop.
1: We'll sing your name from the rooftop. We'll bring you praise and we won't stop. 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

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Oh, yeah.

0: That's Del Mack with good news. This is The Z. I'm Ed Hutchins. Coming up, We Are Messengers. We'll hear from Lynn. We'll hear Forrest Frank and a whole bunch more. All your favorites are here for your life turned up. Here comes Lecrae along with John Bellion. Name of this song is Holidays. It's on The Z.
1: It's a paradise and it calls my name, but I can't keep taking holidays.
2: 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He can

A Z Mix of 1,000 Times, that's We Are Messengers. Their next album release will be on New Release Friday, September 25th, titled Halfway Home. Before We Are Messengers, we heard Lindy and Holvey. That was a Z Mix of Move. And up next, Stephen Malcolm, joined by Carly Ann Taylor. 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

0: done, Lord, thank you.
1: Thank you. That is Forrest Frank on the Z. He'll be in concert in the Z Nation along with the Figs and Tori Kelly. They'll be in Raleigh next week on June 16th, and they'll be in Charlotte on June 17th. That's Tuesday and Wednesday next week. Here comes Cade Thompson with That's What the Cross is For. This is the Z.
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Runaway, that is Sarah Reeves with a brand new single on the Z. All your favorite new music and Z classics 24 hours a day. I'm Ed Hutchins. 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There's no doubt that 21 Pilots has fans all over the world. Their most recent concert movie, More Than We Ever Imagined, was filmed in Mexico City at a show there with 65,000 fans in the stands for that show. Here's 21 Pilots now with Doubt. This is the Z.

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My name is Ed. I'll see you back here again tomorrow afternoon. I'll leave you with New Z artist Abby Seiler. This is Deep Down Low. Something

0: luck. Tell your label and whoever sent you, I'm back to business. No more pop songs, I own my masters and own my catalogs. Nothing's changed, dog. 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
1: Well, I hope your day is going well so far. Thanks for making us part of it. It's the Z. I am Cheryl. And coming up in minutes, Jeremy Camp, KB, Joseph O'Brien. And right now, something new for you from Shea Zamora. It's The Evil Against Me on the Z.

Shea Zamora and something new for you on the Z. It's called The Evil Against Me. 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

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And that means free iced tea. At least I know one place is giving away free iced tea today. And I'll tell you where in just a few minutes.

It's Anike and Pray For Me on the Z. You know, that is one of the most important things you can do for somebody. I am so thankful for my friends who pray for me, and we are the friends who will pray for you. If you need that, you can call our care line anytime. Tell us what's going on. We'll talk with you. We'll pray with you because we do care. 877-443-CARE. When the night

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1: Oh, you

It's Brandon Lake and No Idols on the Z. Did you see today is National Iced Tea Day? And I happen to know Raising Cane's. 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Here's Roy Tosh.

0: 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God literally said, it's not good for man to be alone. Community is an extra. It's part of the design.
1: You weren't built to carry every emotion, every fear, every I'm fine moment by yourself.
0: Let people in. Let God in. You're surrounded. Even on the days you feel invisible, you're not meant to do life alone. And you don't have to. The Z.

It's Torn Wells and Second to None on the Z. I am Cheryl. Are you excited about the World Cup kicking off tomorrow? If you're not, it's okay. Most Americans really couldn't care less. They actually did a survey. 52% of us are not going to watch any World Cup games. We don't really care. But almost half of Americans are pretty excited. So if you're one of those, there's going to be lots of watch parties around town. Find one. Go watch it with some people. I feel like that's something you don't really want to watch alone. You want to watch it with other people who are also soccer fans. Here's Ryan Ellis on the Z.

0: Colton Dixon and The Love I Have for You on the Z. On the way in minutes, Del Mac, Tarion, and right now, Stephen Stanley.
1: I've been wasting time chasing after false gods. What I thought was light turned into a blind spot.

That is the latest from Zane Walls and Nuh-uh on the Z. I am Cheryl. If there's something you want to hear, tell us what it is. 866-441-4487. Here's John Michael Howell and Gio.

0: money now.
1: Bizzle and no L's on the Z doing that for Andy in Spartanburg, 866-441-4487 to request your favorite song. This is a really interesting idea for restaurants. There's a restaurant in Minneapolis that, like a lot of restaurants since the pandemic, has been struggling for the last few years. They made a decision in January this year that changed everything. They stopped charging people to eat there and went donation only. And I'll tell you how that's working out for them in just a few.

Zanti and Jesus Called My Name on the Z. I am Cheryl. I love this idea for restaurants, and it could be a whole new way of running one. So there is a restaurant in Minneapolis that after several years of struggling post-pandemic, they decided to try something different earlier this year. They stopped charging people to eat there and instead went on a donation basis. So, you know, if you can't really afford a restaurant meal, you can go there and be fed. If you can afford to cover yours and maybe somebody else's meal, you can go. It's all donation-based, whatever you feel like donating. And even the servers, they don't actually, you know, get paid an hourly wage, but they survive on tips and donations. Anyway, everybody loves it. The customers love it. The business owner says that the business has never been doing this well. And the servers actually love it because people have been very, very generous with tips. Anyway, they're working out a few kinks, finding ways to do a couple things better. And he's offering this business plan to other restaurants around the country. I would love to see more restaurants do this. There's Rua Young on the Z.

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0: 1 Corinthians 13:13. And now there remain faith, abiding trust in God and his promises, hope, confident expectation of eternal salvation, love, unselfish love for others. The Bible states that love is greater than both faith and hope. We couldn't live our lives without faith or hope. But without love, we could just be going through the motions. Hear the love from the songs we play. Life turned up the Z.
1: Let me tell you about the King, reigning above, powerful and mighty, came down to love. 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

0: Yo, dude, so for this No Idol song, I kind of hear,
1: one, two, three, yeah. Oh, you

It's the latest from believers, more like you on the Z. I am Cheryl. I was just reading about the hottest plastic surgery right now is all because of a weird side effect of Ozempic and, you know, other weight loss drugs like that. I'll tell you what it is in two songs.

Evan Kraft on the Z. I am Cheryl. Would you believe one of the hottest plastic surgeries in America right now is something that has to do with the ears? And it's just because of a weird side effect of weight loss drugs like Ozempic. So you've heard of Ozempic face, Ozempic feet. Apparently fast weight loss makes things sag. So people get plastic surgery to take care of the excess skin. Well, apparently people are finding that Ozempic and fast weight loss is making their earlobes sag and look long. So they're getting plastic surgery to change that. But it's not cheap. The average surgery is like $8,000-$9,000, and apparently it's pretty painful. And honestly, I've seen before and after pictures. It's not that big of a difference. I say just wear your hair down and skip the surgery. Here's Jordan Feliz on the Z.

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Holy Spirit, won't you calm down? Feel the verse, let it flow, let it rain down. Can't do it on my own, I'ma break down. Let the words that I speak be yours now. Got a sling and a stone and a father's blessing. Got a gift I don't own, it's a piece of heaven. This life I'ma lose just

Tori Kelly and Highwater on the Z. If you drive a Jeep Wrangler, there's been a big recall you need to know about. It's kind of scary. I'll tell you more in two songs.

Del Mac and good news on the Z. I am Cheryl. This is not exactly good news. If you drive a Jeep Wrangler, there's been a big recall of over a million Jeep Wrangler and Gladiator vehicles. And the reason why is kind of scary. It's a defect that could start a fire. And it's kind of complicated, but basically it involves a part that could overheat, set the engine on fire, and then set the car on fire, which has actually happened. So they're warning people that drive Jeep Wranglers, don't park them in the garage for now. They're working on a fix, hoping to have it by July. And they will be notifying vehicle owners who have cars that are affected sometime this summer.

Tommy Prophet and all my blessings on the Z. I am Cheryl. Did you happen to get in on that Facebook settlement last fall? I think I got like $30 out of it. It had to do with data and privacy, and there was a big court case and they settled it. So people that filed got part of the settlement, but not everybody that qualified filed. And so there's a lot of leftover money. So they're going to be dividing that up between the people who did file. Yay, I'm one of them. I just got an email about it yesterday. But you should be getting an email about it too if you also filed a claim for that settlement. And they say that the money should be headed your way in another few weeks. Yay, wasn't even planning on that money. It's kind of a nice surprise. Here's Switchfoot and their latest Absolution on the Z.

That's Gladden, his good in my soul, his Radio Z. Hello and welcome to The Uplift. It's Matt moving through the middle of the week together. I think I may have found the most talented family in the world. Definitely one of them. And the coolest thing is they love Jesus and are using their gifts to tell the world about him and share his love. I'll tell you about them coming up in your Daily Uplift just a few minutes. One of the craziest press releases I have ever read. Sort of a bizarre but kind of fun announcement from a company about one of their products that I think you'll get a kick out of. And I'm also going to share what I learned at church this week, picking up on what we were talking about last week. The truth about relationships is that you and I need truth in our relationships, and something I think is going to be a game changer in your relationships. So stick around for that. And of course, as always, all your favorite songs and a whole lot of fun. The Wednesday Uplift is on his Radio Z.

Trying to be Christ-like, Miles Minnick, his Radio Z. It's Matt, and you know, leading your family looks different for everyone. There's no magic formula or one size fits all. Of course, you want to teach your kids about Jesus and lead with love and be a great example. And picking up on the unique gifts that you see in your kids, their passions, and then helping them develop those things and guiding them along the way is something I think all great parents try to do. But in the spotlight tonight, a man who is definitely doing that. His name is Joseph Larson. He is a worship leader at his church and a professor teaching music. He and his wife, Mary, have six kids and another on the way. And one of the things they do together is sing, like really, really well.

is a truly gifted family using their talents to worship and glorify God together. Absolutely incredible. So Joseph Larson and family, you are the most amazing people on the planet today. Mom Mary and the kids, Jane, Jude, Silas, Simon, Clara, and Luke. And they've got another one on the way, too. You guys are all so talented. And Joseph, you're doing an amazing job leading your family, tapping into their passions and building on the gifts God's given them and sharing it with the world. You can find the Larson family at the Larson's Official on Instagram. Hear a bunch of their singing there. And I think they're working on an album, too. So I can't wait to hear that. And that's your Daily Uplift. Hello, Doug.

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So go ahead and come on in. So go ahead and come on in.

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Eric in Spartanburg checking in for that one from Tarian, who is out on the road right now doing a little tour thing and spending her summer playing for the people. Love that. That's Big God. And hey, I got room for your requests. Just let me know what you're wanting to hear. 866-441-HITS. You can also tap that Z Live mic right there in the app. Send me some audio and you might even hear yourself on the radio. World Cup here.

Let me tell you about the king, reigning above, powerful and mighty, came down to love. He sits on the throne, highly seated, for his blood has atoned. He's a roller of stones, can't you see? Let me tell you.

0: King.
1: So I could not believe this press release that I saw. This is one of the oddest press releases, but it's kind of fun too. Sherwin-Williams, they are the paint people, right? They have just released a press release with the announcement of the loneliest color. The color is called Offbeat Green, and it kind of looks like, I don't know, broccoli soup, asparagus maybe, something nasty. I think my great-grandmother had this in her kitchen years ago, if I remember correctly, but this color still exists. Kind of reminds you of the green stuff that comes out of your nose when you had a horrific cold when you were younger, maybe even more recently than that. But they're naming the loneliest color. The official name, again, of the color is Offbeat Green. It is less appealing than you even are picturing when I say the word broccoli soup. It's nasty. The official description calls it a vivid citric lime green that reflects a growing desire for individuality. It likes being alone up there on the shelf, nobody buying it. But I guess you need those colors that nobody buys, because otherwise it would be, you know, some paint has to be the loneliest color, right? So, you know, I think they're using reverse psychology. They have a whole bunch of this, and you watch, this color's going to take off. It's going to become popular now. But as of right this moment, Offbeat Green is, it's so sad that even the other paints won't talk to it. It's just sitting up there by its lonesome.

Okay, being holy is not so much about perfection, but it's about identity. Who is it that we identify with? Well, we identify ourselves with the perfect Lord God. Leviticus 20:26. You must be holy because I, the Lord, am holy. I've set you apart from all other people to be my very own. God loves you and wants the best for you.

0: Fall.
1: Joseph O'Brien, that is his latest Trust Fall, his Radio Z, Matthew, and seeing a lot of great graduation speeches floating around this year. Some big names, some unknowns, and some great advice floating around out there. There's some pretty bad advice out there, too. But my friend Melissa sharing a great quote from 25 years ago from a commencement speech by Mr. Rogers, Fred Rogers. And I think this holds true today for sure. It says, "You don't ever have to do anything sensational in order to love or to be loved." I think that's really important to remember, right? We're all looking to do that big, big thing. But man, the biggest thing you can do is love and make sure that you accept the love too. You got to learn to be loved as well. So I love that. Mr. Rogers and Melissa, thanks for sharing.

My jam right there. Everything is better. That is hopeful. It's the Z Radio. Andrew and Gaffney checking in for that one as well. Happy to play that for you. Some Jordan Armstrong right here, shining the light on the Z Radio.

0: This is my jam.
1: Okay, calm down, people. 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